wish another could do this thing for me. His eyes are flooded, God, he can't even see. I've hunted

It's not time to make a change. Just relax, take it easy. You're still young, that's your fault. There's so much you have to know.